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Love is universal thing. Love is going to express itself as a form of forgiveness and compassion, you know, for each other. Yeah.

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Oh, and true love, kinda hoped it would feel like a rom-com. I've been planning this out in my notebook since I was a little boy.

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Oh, I'd love to go out fishing in a river or a creek, but I don't enjoy it half as much

Good morning, heartache. You old gloomy sack. Good morning, heartache. Thought we said goodbye last night. I turned and tossed until it seemed you had gone. But here you are with the dawn. Wish I'd forget you, but you're here to stay. It seems I met you when my love went away. Now every day I stop by saying to you, good morning, heart.

Good morning, honey. You're the one who knew me when. Might as well get used to you hanging around.

0: as well get used to you hanging around. 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Sit down.
1: Słuchasz radia Chili Z.